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1: It's the same to the business owner, stop, come out the hamster wheel, look at what you're actually doing and why you're doing it. You know, if you're just doing the same thing every day, why? 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
1: 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You just think it's unbelievable.
2: 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And I kind of find that exciting.
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1: Ready for a Halloween throwback? 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
1: Hang on, who's the most famous person you've bumped into? 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
8: Police say they're keeping an open mind and considering every possible angle over a suspected terror plot near an RAF base. 5 men arrested on suspicion of terror offence have been released on bail. The Defence Secretary Wes Streeting has praised the emergency service response after the incident in Gloucestershire on Sunday.
9: We're acutely aware that the events at RAF Fairford have caused considerable disruption to the local community and also wider public concern. What we can say at this stage is that the response of our policing, counter-terrorism policing and security services has been exemplary.
8: Former world snooker champion Graham Dott's due to be sentenced after being found guilty of sexually abusing 2 primary school-aged children. He's due to appear later today at the High Court in Edinburgh. Crimes involving trespassing on the tracks, including vandalism, cable theft and obstruction, caused nearly 5 months of delays to passengers last year, according to Network Rail. And Northern Ireland drew last night 0-0 with Hungary in the Nations League. That's the latest from Radio News Hub. I'm Jules Eatbridge. Get
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2: He is my friend. 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We have theatre tours coming to us now. The Seriously Collins guys came in just after Christmas, and they played to 200 people and left and went off to play the Nottingham Royal Concert Theatre. They don't need me. They come to do it because we've helped them, they help me, and we look after each other. And that's the beauty of Paul Robbins Promotions. 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
1: Every other Thursday from 9, Rich and Deadly throw anecdotes, musical indifference, interviews with Oxfordshire's music scene, past and present, into the Melting Pot.
2: I think part of the boot camp that is the Oxford music scene, which really is a boot camp, prepares people to go on and make amazing music and have amazing careers. I think part of that boot camp is actually about the tone of your character. To do well in Oxford music, people have to want to have a drink with you and like you, and you know, and you just have to be willing to share their equipment and willing to help out. And I couldn't name an Oxford band who got successful who turned into nasty people or arrogant people.
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9: US Secretary of State has claimed they suspected terror plots against an RAF base used by American forces clearly involves the hand of a foreign actor without providing further details. In a TV interview, Marco Rubio described the events that unfolded near its RAF Fairford in Gloucestershire as a very serious situation and thanked British authorities for their response. It's day three of the Labour Party conference in Liverpool, and it's Andy Burnham's turn to make his big speech. The Prime Minister is expected to announce big changes to social care and said he's ready to make unpopular choices to do so. This is James Murray, Financial Secretary to the Treasury.
10: It's one of those big challenges we all know we face, but politicians haven't confronted or fixed. And what Andy said is he wants to go head on into this. He wants to talk about social care, talk about what we need to do to fix it, talk to the public about it, and make sure Labour has a plan for how to make it fit for the future.
9: A man's been jailed for 9 years after raping and sexually assaulting a 16-year-old girl in South Oxfordshire. 37-year-old Glenn Stone of no fixed address was sentenced at Oxford Crown Court after being found guilty by a jury after a five-day trial. He's been placed on the sex offenders register indefinitely, handed a sexual harm prevention order for 15 years, and an indefinite restraining order was put in place to protect the victim. And a public consultation has opened on the Shepherd's Pit Lane Quiet Lane trial. Oxfordshire County Council is inviting residents, businesses and the local community to have their say on measures to improve active travel. A gate has been installed at the Bayswater Road end, aiming to create safer and more attractive walking routes and reduce the impact of motor traffic. That's the latest from Ghent Radio News. I'm Jules Eastbridge.

to a Tuesday morning. It is the 29th of September, and we've got a Get Up and Go playlist for you today. It's not too cold outside, which is good news. Mild once again. Bit of rain around, just a heads up. But some great tunes to get you into the day, including some Tintin Out. We'll do some KWS

sun. That sounds like a good idea. It is Hugel on Get Radio Breakfast. Just playing the big Get Up and Go anthems each and every weekday morning. Got some Milky and some Tintin out coming up after this from Yellow. All

It's a brilliant Coulter and Trapped on Get Radio Breakfast. She's playing the huge Get Up and Go tunes each and every weekday morning between 6:30. Alexander Stan and M on the way for you after this from KWS. Please don't go.

It's Alexander Stan and Mr. Saxoby on Get Radio Breakfast. Right, let's do some news headlines after we have some pop music from M on the Get Up and Go playlist.

0: Top stuff. It is M and Pop Music on Get Radio Breakfast. Very nice indeed. Right, on the way this morning, just after 7, good news for Oxfordshire. Get in touch with your good news stories. Each and every day we like to do it. Start our day with all those good news stories, whatever they may be. Happy it's not a Monday. Nice coffee on the go. Celebrating. Let us know. 07537 149333. I'll do a fact of the day around 20 past 7. Of course we will. And we've got a Get the Year happening at 10 to 8. Oh, and it's a good one today. On the way, we'll do some sport, bit of weather as well, and some showbiz. Got some Zara Larsson after the latest news headlines now.
1: US Secretary of State Marco Rubio has claimed that a suspected terror plot against an RAF base in Gloucestershire used by American forces clearly involves the hand of a foreign actor, without providing further details. A man's been jailed for 9 years after raping and sexually assaulting a teenage girl in South Oxfordshire. 37-year-old Glenn Stone of no fixed address was sentenced at Oxford Crown Court after being found guilty by jury after a 5-day trial. And a public consultation has opened on the Shepherd's Pit Lane, Quiet Lane trial. That's the latest from Get Radio News. I'm Jules Eastbridge.
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0: Sarah Larson and the Old Midnight Sun on Get Radio Breakfast, 6:35 on your Tuesday morning. It's a mild one out there. Yesterday was pretty chilly. Today, mild one, already 15 degrees. Maybe 25 degrees today, although it's going to be pretty cloudy. Maybe some sun sort of poking out, but I think the cloud will win today. There will be a shower overnight as well, and that might stay with us through till tomorrow morning. But tomorrow afternoon, looking absolutely glorious. Really nice weather, and temperatures still up and around that sort of 21, 22 degrees. October, would you believe? I know, on Thursday, being welcomed in by a lovely day. Highs of 20 degrees and loads of sunshine around. And that is the case pretty much as far as the eye can see. Temperatures don't really drop below 20 degrees until sort of well into October, which is crazy. Crazy. Yeah, we'll take it, though. We'll take it. Right. Let's get some showbiz, shall we? Celine Dion closed Paris Fashion Week. She was on the old runway doing a bit of a thingy thing in with the classic models. The classic models? What the hell do I mean by that? Like the older ones. The ones you know. The Kendall Jenners and Cara Delevingne's. Well, you know, exactly. There we go. Fans aren't exactly loving Ellie Taylor on Strictly. She's doing the It Takes Two program, and she's saying there's too many like forced funny lines. I mean, it's new, isn't it? Everything's new, and people don't like new things. They take a while to warm to them, or they get cancelled pretty quickly. Louis Welsh has ruled out an X Factor reboot. He was saying that he had like a mini heart attack when he was on Celebrity Big Brother, and wish he didn't do it. And also mentioned the X Factor as well, because that has been doing the rounds as well in the show busy business bits. Right, got some Chapel Roan on the way for you after this from the Lightning Seeds. Just instantly takes me back to classic match of the day, doesn't it?
1: Yeah.
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0: Caperone, hot to go on Get Radio Breakfast. Just coming up to 7:15 on your Tuesday morning, everybody. Sport-wise, yesterday, kind of the big result, I guess, was France sort of beating Belgium late on with a Michael Olise goal. Northern Ireland drew 0-0 with Hungary. And England are in action tonight, of course, taking on the Czech Republic. Man City CEO is defiant over the Premier League charges. Quite an interesting debate, isn't it? Maybe we'll chuck that in for the old Oxfordshire opinion today. But what is going to happen with all that? Everyone's got their 2 cents worth, whether you're a Man City fan and goes, well, that's just a little sponsorship deal like 10 years ago, whatever. And then other people going, hand your medals back. You're not, you know, you're not going to be in the Premier League next season. The points deduction is going to be a billion. So, you know, everything in between all of those things. So it's going to be interesting, quite an interesting conversation to have with that, that's for sure. Right, Sienna Spyro on the way for you, but let's see how the roads are early doors.
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0: Right, busy but moving at the moment just around Barnard Gate and Cassington on the A40 eastbound. A little bit of traffic just around the M40 around Junction 9, but not too bad. And actually looking pretty good at the moment. 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

It's Ian Sparrow, Great Expectation on Get Ready Your Breakfast. Lovely. Just came out to 10 to 7 Tuesday morning. Of course, after 7, we do the good news. What is the good news? It could be anything you like. As long as it's got a smile on your face, we'll absolutely have it. And we'll be doing all of that very soon. We'll have a look at the showbiz bits and bobs that are happening in the papers as well. 07537 149333 with your good news stories. Right, we'll do some Rihanna for you after this from Arrested Development now. And people... Every day.

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0: You two, the unforgettable fire on Get Radio Breakfast, minute past seven. On a warmer
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0: Good News Rocks are happening very, very soon, so I'd love to hear what your good news story is. Could be anything you like, absolutely anything. But pop us a message, 07537-1499-333. We'll do that super soon. I've got some Stomba on the way for you after the latest news now.
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3: In a TV interview, the US Secretary of State has claimed a suspected terror plot against an RAF base in Gloucestershire used by American forces clearly involves the hand of a foreign actor, without providing further details. Marco Rubio described the events that unfolded near to RAF Fairford as a very serious situation and thanked British authorities for their response. It's the third day of the Labour Party conference in Liverpool, and Andy Burnham set to address delegates. The Prime Minister will address a range of topics, including social care, with Mr. Burnham saying he's ready to make unpopular choices. This is the Financial Secretary to the Treasury, James Murray.
4: The fact that social care is not where it should be has impact on families and on the NHS. It puts a lot more pressure on our National Health Service. So I think fixing social care is something, a problem whose time is long overdue to be fixed. And Andy is saying that he's the Prime Minister, we're the party, we're the government, to take that on.
3: While an investigation by tens of other police, a man's been jailed for 9 years after raping and sexually assaulting a 16-year-old girl in South Oxfordshire. Glenn Stone, who's 37, of no fixed address, was sentenced at Oxford Crown Court after being found guilty by a jury after a five-day trial. The court also imposed a sexual harm prevention order for 15 years, placed Stone on the sex offenders register indefinitely, and granted an indefinite restraining order protecting the victim. And you now have your chance to have your say on the Shepherd's Pit Lane quiet trial. Oxfordshire County Council has opened a public consultation to find out how the community have been impacted on the plans which aim to improve active travel. That's the latest from Get Radio News. I'm Jules Eastbridge.

it's Tuesday. Right, in about 50 minutes or so, we'll do a Get the Year. That'll be on soon. We'll also do a Fact of the Day. That'll be on even sooner than that. And even sooner than all of that, we'll do the Good News for Oxfordshire. And that'll be on straight after Somber and Homewrecker. So get in touch with the Good News stories, 07537 149 333. You've got about 3 minutes. Morning!

Dumbo Home Wrecker on Get Radio. 7 minutes past 7, Tuesday morning. Do we do the good news? Let's just go into it, shall we? Yeah. Of course it is the good news from the socials, the papers, and from all of you. Just supposed to put a smile on our face, start a day on the front foot, you know, all of that. All that. Including the UK's longest running street fair, returning to Abingdon next week, of course, the Michaelmas Fair, or the Mikey M Fair, as the kids call it. I don't know if that's true, but whatever. Good news, safety improvement work has finished ahead of schedule on the A420. Look, this is Oxfordshire. Always nice to hear that roadworks are finished slightly ahead of schedule. It's got to be included in the good news, hasn't it? There's a new pedestrian crossing around there. Oxford City, both men and women in FA Cup qualifying action this weekend. A little nod towards that. Proper big feel-good feeling at Oxford City at the minute. Third in the table, doing well. Morning, Mark. It says, morning, Rich. Good news for Oxfordshire. Curry tonight in Kidlington. Lovely. Enjoy. Morning, Rob. There's morning, my bearded neighbour. Hope you're well. Good news is it's no longer Monday. Abbeycon 2026 was incredible. So many people came. We filled the car park and the overflow. So people were having to park in the science park. That is always a good thing when you fill in the overflow and the overflow of the overflow car park. Morning, Hillary. There's no walkies today because gym. Good news. You're working out with me today, and we've just done a smashing set in the ski energy. Nice work, Rich. Keep the energy flowing. I will try. I'm the best. And sort of cat out of the bag with this one a little bit. Thank you, Rob. Our friend Dan in Cornwall, of course, this is good news today. Our favourite DJ is working, even though it's his birthday. Joint favourite DJ, just in case Trev's listening, he won't listen. He says, have a great day and play yourself your favourite tune. My days, well, bound to be a fine thing. Maybe. A little bit like later on, maybe. Anyway, thanks ever so much for that. Right, we'll move swiftly on. We've got more important things to deal with, like Sam Sparrow, like the roads, like Fact of the Day, and like this from Whitney Houston, How Will I Know? On Get Radio.

0: It's Sam Sparrow and Black and Gold on Get Radio Breakfast. It's 18 minutes past 7. It's your Tuesday morning, everybody. And we've got Fact of the Day coming up very, very soon. We'll do some Ariana Grande. Her new one, Petal, is on the way for you in a little bit. But let's see how those roads are.
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0: Yeah, it has got a little slow in the last sort of 15 minutes or so. Busy but moving just in and around the Southern Bypass at the moment. Littlemoor, South Hinksey and Kennington. Slow stuff on the A40. 11 minutes worth of delays already through Edgeham and Cassington. You travel eastbound on the A40. And already 5 minutes worth of delays on the A34 southbound as you get on at Junction 9. As ever, if you know any different or can help us out, 0865 346 333 or studio at getradio.co.uk.

0: Ariana Grande and Petal on Get Ready Your Breakfast. It's 22 minutes past 7 on your Tuesday morning. Cruises live. And it's time for this.
1: Fact of the day!
0: Ah, yes. A lovely little fact of the day. Rob's back, everyone. So we've got another local one, which is great. This is superb. We've been learning all about the county, haven't we? With various different places, interesting bits of history that maybe we didn't know before, such as this one. Wasn't sure about this. Did you know? I bet you didn't. That Kingham is home to one of the oldest surviving railway stations in Oxfordshire. The Kingham Railway Station opened in 1853 when Oxford, Worcester and Wolverhampton Railways reached the village. The station is still in use today, making it a great example of a piece of Victorian railway history continues to serve the local community more than 170 years later. Kingham itself, of course, is a beautiful Cotswold village famous for its traditional honey-coloured stone buildings and picturesque countryside, and Alex James from Blur lives there. I added the extra little bit on the end there. But it's superb, isn't it? Just a proper old school. How come Kingham? Why Kingham? Maybe that was just, maybe it's sort of like a reasonable distance from Worcester, Wolverhampton and Oxford. You know what I mean? Like it was kind of like, yeah, we can get there, build a station here. That'd be a good shout. Who'd have thought? Who'd have thought? Love that, Rob. Nice one. We'll do some more Fact of the Day. Of course we will tomorrow. We've got some Clean Bandit. But now, should we relight that fire? We might have to. Maybe not for another couple of weeks or so. Still pretty warm out there. It's Take That, of course, on Get Radio.

0: Nah, such a great tune. Clean Bandit, Anne-Marie, of course, from Rockabye on Get Radio Breakfast. 7:31 on your Tuesday. Right on the way for you, we will do some showbiz. Have a look at the weather as well. Got some Alex Warren after the latest news headlines now.
1: In a TV interview, the US Secretary of State Marco Rubio has claimed a suspected terror plot against an RAF base in Gloucestershire used by American forces clearly involves the hand of a foreign actor without providing further information. A man has been jailed for 9 years after raping and sexually assaulting a 16-year-old girl in South Oxfordshire. Glenn Stone, who's 37, with no fixed address, was sentenced at Oxford Crown Court, having been found guilty by a jury after a 5-day trial. And Oxfordshire County Council has opened up a public consultation on the quiet trial for Shepherd's Pit Lane. That's the latest from Get Radio News. I'm Jules Eastbridge.
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It's Alex Warren and those Emerald Eyes on Get Radio Breakfast at 7:34 on your Tuesday morning. Weather-wise today, well, it's definitely milder than it was yesterday, that's for sure, and it's going to be really quite warm today. Highs of 25 degrees. I know, where the hell has that come from? But yeah, super warm today. Going to be some sunny spells. It's going to be a bit cloudy, though, and actually there might be some showers from sort of 8-ish tonight, so a heads up about that. Those showers might stay with us until tomorrow morning, but should clear from sort of 9-ish. And then be a lovely day once again, highs of 22. Thursday, looking glorious. The 1st of October on Thursday. Madness. Lots of sunny spells, highs of 20 degrees. And that nice weather looks like it's going to stay, well, as far as the eye can see, really. Still pretty warm and still pretty good all the way into next week as well. Lovely. Right. Let's get some showbiz. Louis Theroux says he looks better with clothes off. He's been doing Joe Wicks' daily exercise routine and posted topless. Looked great. Looks wonderful. Moira Higgins is selling her designer outfits for as little as £16 on Vinted. So if you fancy having a piece of memorabilia to do it, you can do what you want with it. It's yours. And Rod Stewart has announced that he is retiring from the stage after six decades. He says it's time to say farewell as he announces the dates for his farewell tour and final tour. Has been suffering with health problems and what have you. And he's, what is he, 81? I mean, so yeah, he's done the whole, this is going to be my last tour. Buy your tickets now. There won't be another tour unless I feel all right, and in which case there will be. We've got some Dua Lipa on the way and some Steve Miller Band now.

0: Oh, yes, it's Dua Lipa and New Rules on Get Radio Breakfast. Just going up to 8:15 on a Tuesday morning. We have got to get the year in about 5 minutes' time, which I want to, I want to squeeze the songs in. I'll give you a clue. They're long songs today, really long songs. Anyway, that's coming up. We'll do some another as well, but let's see how the roads are.
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0: Yeah, it's looking slow. Let's start with the old favourite, of course, the A40. As you head eastbound, it's got about 13, 14 minutes worth of delays from Barnard Gate down towards the Wolvercote roundabout. Westbound towards Headington, 6 minutes worth of delays. The southern bypass is slow, certainly westbound through Littlemoor and Kennington just at the moment, and busy. And again, on to the A34 southbound, 6 minutes worth of delays past Western on the Green. Also slow getting on to Junction 10 as well. There's 8 minutes worth of delays on the A43 at the moment. 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

at the Brilliant Another and talk to you on Get Radio Breakfast. Just came up to 10 to 8. It's your Tuesday morning. And of course, we're doing a Get the Year. All you've got to do is get the year. I've got three clues. I've got two tunes. But all you need to do is narrow it down to what year it is. Have a go on WhatsApp. 07537 14933 is our WhatsApp number. And as always, let us know what the big clue was, what the big giveaway was, and how you knew it was potentially that year. So this year, the first Sunday games in the Football League took place. Yeah, none of this Super Sunday and all this kind of stuff. The first Sunday games in the Football League took place. Also, Shergar won the Epsom Derby, and this was a big tune of that particular year. What year is it, though? It's Get Radio. It's Get the Year.

We are right in the middle of Get the Ear Hit on Get Radio. What are you thinking? I've given you a couple of clues. I've given you a tune. Do you need some more? Maybe you do. Have a go on WhatsApp if you know what the year is. So the first Sunday games in the English Football League took place. None of this Super Sunday. They were the first ones that happened in this year. Shergar won the Epsom Derby. And the UK had the largest tornado outbreak in European history, with 104 touching down around sort of Wales, central, northern, eastern England on the 23rd of November on this year. Wow, bonkers, isn't it? 104 tornadoes. Crazy. And this was a popular tune of that year. So, what are you thinking? Please get in touch. 07537 149 333. It's Get Radio. It's Get the Year. But we're just asking you what the year is. Is this a clue? Maybe.

0: Okay. It's Get Radio. It's Get the Year. A song that has nearly lasted the year. Years. Well, when today, when can you? Right, so what were we thinking? I've given you three clues, I've given you two tunes, and all you needed to do was work out what the year was. It's a simple one, isn't it, really? Of course. So the first Sunday games in the Football League took place in this year. Shergar win the Epsom Derby in this year. And the UK's had the largest tornado outbreak in European history, with 104 touching down in November of this year. But what was the year? Morning, Andrew says 1980. Wonderful. Ultravox, thanks. We'll go to Anita now. I know it's the 80s. I believe early 80s. Ultravox, haunting song. I'm going to go 1981. Peaky enjoying a bit of Stevie Wonder there as well. Lovely. Well, one of you is right. Yes, indeed. And the one of you that is right is Anita. It is 1981. Congratulations. Well done. And of course, the fastest finger burst. Peaky said, oops, I forgot to say it's 1981. It's easy to do that when you've said what the year is. Lovely. Well done to you, Anita. Good job. Right, we'll do some more Get the Year later on in the week. We'll do some Harry Styles for you. But now, a minute past eight, we've got the latest news.
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2: US Secretary of State has claimed a suspected terror plot against an RAF base used by US forces clearly involves the hand of a foreign actor without providing further details. In a TV interview, Marco Rubio described the events unfolding near to RAF Fairford in Gloucestershire as a very serious situation. It's day three of the Labour Party conference, and it's Andy Burnham's turn to make his big speech. The Prime Minister is expected to announce big changes to social care and said he's ready to make unpopular choices to do so. This is James Murray, Financial Secretary to the Treasury.
3: It's one of those big challenges we all know we face, but politicians haven't confronted or fixed. And what Andy said is he wants to go head on into this. He wants to talk about social care, talk about what we need to do to fix it, talk to the public about it, and make sure Labour has a plan for how to make it fit for the future.
2: Man's been jailed for 9 years after raping and sexually assaulting a 16-year-old girl in South Oxfordshire. 37-year-old Glenn Stone of no fixed address was sentenced at Oxford Crown Court after being found guilty by a jury after a five-day trial. Stone has been placed on the sex offenders register indefinitely, handed a sexual harm prevention order for 15 years, and an indefinite restraining order was also put in place to protect the victim. And a public consultation has opened on the Shepherd's Pit Lane Quiet Lane trial. Oxfordshire County Council is inviting residents, businesses and local community to have their say on the measures to improve active travel. A gate's been installed at the Bayswater Road end, and they're creating safer and more attractive walking routes and reducing the impact of motor traffic. That's the latest from Get Radio News. I'm Jules Eatbridge.

Good on this Tuesday morning. A mild one, but a cloudy one. That's going to be the story of the day today. Right, we'll do an Oxford Cheer opinion. We've not really had time to sort of talk about this, but we will talk about a bit of Man City. Yeah, we'll do that for the Oxford Cheer opinion. And we'll play some Madcon and New Radicals after Harry Styles on Get Radio. Morning!

Harry Styles and those American girls on Get Radio Breakfast, 6 minutes past eight, Tuesday morning. We always like to do a little bit of an Oxfordshire opinion, which is basically your thoughts and kind of input onto a certain subject. Now, this, of course, broke sort of late last week, but it's still rumbling on. It's still the kind of top story in all the sports pages, and I'd love to get your thoughts and opinions on it. Of course, the 115 charges brought against Man City, most of them are going to be upheld. Which is quite sort of surprising and shocking. So my question for you is this morning, what do you think will happen? Just genuinely, what do you think will happen? Do you think that it will rumble on for years and years and we'll kind of sort of forget about it? There might be a points deduction. Do you think that Man City will be expelled from the league? Do you think there will be a huge point deduction coming up? Do you think that their titles will be handed over to their rivals, their winners' medals revoked, an asterisk against their name for all of those titles that they did win in that time whilst breaching all of those rules? Or do you not care because it's football? That's what the Oxfordshire opinion is all about, of course. So get in touch, 07537 149 333. Be interesting to see, because everyone's sort of got an opinion on this, whether it's, but it's massive or not, whether you're a Man City supporter or not, whether you're one of the kind of title rivals who go, actually, well, you know, we came second a few times, and if you hadn't done that, we might have come first. All of those thoughts, opinions, well, that's what we are after for the Oxfordshire opinion, of course. Right, Madcon on the way for you, and the New Radicals now. You get what you give. There you go. On Get Radio Breakfast.

0: It's Matt Cotton begging on Get Radio Breakfast. An Oxfordshire opinion today. We're tackling the whole Man City things. We sort of happened last week and been away and whatnot. Just wanted to sort of tackle it this morning, really. I kind of haven't done it before. What's your thoughts and opinions on it? What's going to happen? It's a big talking point. You know, Man City, extraordinarily successful team. Wonderful football, incredible players, great managers, etc., etc., and all of this kind of 115, you know, cases against them, is sort of tarnishing all that a little bit. Maybe, perhaps, or maybe it's not. Morning, Peaky. It says nothing's going to happen to them. They'll keep on appealing for years and years and years. It's a typical strategy of super rich companies, people who have endless funds to tie everything up. With never-ending litigation. They are bank to rights. They should lose all their titles and be dumped down to League One. But they won't, and it will still be unresolved in 2040. Crikey. You do feel that. And, of course, a little sort of personal note with Peaky as well. Amazing how Southampton got hung, drawn, and quartered within 11 days. I mean, you take those things, and you take, you know, a lad taking some pictures of training to be turfed out of the playoffs, to have stuff looming over their manager. Okay, a year down the line, but as Piggy says, in 11 days they went, no, you're not allowed to do that. 11 days out. Man City, 115 things, bang to rights on all, pretty much on all of them, and still nothing happening. It's just an interesting talking point, isn't it? Morning to Anita on this one, who says, why should they get away with it when other teams have been relegated or had points deducted? It's unfair if nothing happens and they need to lose what they won. They can be demoted. This would surely cause chaos over the teams that have earned the right to be in that league. Look at Oxford United. They got relegated and are not allowed to buy players, which to me is a stupid rule. They didn't go overspend for 2 years. They just got relegated. I know it's two different things, but it shows how stupid some of the rules are for those that haven't broken any rules. But what do I know? I think the offside rule is stupid. Nicely put, Anita. I love that. But it's sort of true, isn't it? You've got these little things that no one really saw the Oxford United sort of thing going. You're going, getting relegated, going, okay, we can't afford to keep doing what we're doing, and therefore we've dropped into this financial fair play thing, therefore we cannot sign any more players. It is a bit dumb. It is a bit daft. And then Man City, we need to. We sold our midfielder. Well, let's spend £250 million on getting new ones. Incredible. Anyway, I think this will run and run and run, like Peaky says. But also, total agreement with Anita. Why should they get away with it? Love that. And that's what the Oxfordshire opinion's all about. Your thoughts and opinions, all that. We've got some Taylor Swift on the way for you, but let's see the roads.
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0: Okay, it is slow. Should we start with an old favourite? Yeah, go on then. It is really quite busy on the A40. It's about 16 minutes worth of delays. Barnard Gate all the way down to the Wolvercote roundabout is slow, slow, slow. Delays through Burford going westbound on the A40 of 4 minutes. There's traffic just starting to build around Milton northbound. It's looking to say around Headington and also a little more on the southern bypass at the moment, and still looking busy.

heading southbound on the A34. 4 minutes worth of delays as you get on at junction 9. As ever, if you know any different or can help us out with anything, 0865 346 333 or studio at getradio.co.uk.

0: It's Taylor Swift, I knew you, on Get Radio Breakfast. It is 8:23 Tuesday, and of course, more football tonight, and the Nations League continues this long trudge of an international break. I know, it's horrible, isn't it? Absolutely horrible. But England are playing tonight, so that's something, I guess. They are out in the Czech Republic in their Group 3 game. You've got England, Spain versus Croatia as well, another sort of game there, and Scotland taking on Switzerland in Group 1, of course. There's still another 3 weeks to this international break. Absolute rubbish. Right, got some Lady A on the way for you after we delight you with this. It's Grooving in the Heart on Get Radio Breakfast.
1: We're going to dance and have some fun.

0: Lady A, need you now on Get Radio Breakfast. Right, I've got some Teddy Swims on the way for you. We'll have a look at some showbiz and the weather after the latest news headlines at 8:31.
1: Marco Rubio, the US Secretary of State, has claimed a suspected terror plot against an RAF base in Gloucestershire used by US forces. Clearly involves the hand of a foreign actor without providing further information. A man's been jailed for 9 years after raping and sexually assaulting a teenage girl in South Oxfordshire. 37-year-old Glenstone of no fixed address was sentenced at Oxford Crown Court after being found guilty by a jury after a 5-day trial. And a public consultation has been opened by Oxfordshire County Council on the Quiet Lane trial for Shepherd's Pit Lane. That's the latest from Get Radio News. I'm Jules Eatsbridge.
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It's Teddy Swims, The Door on Get Radio Breakfast. It's 8:35. It's your Tuesday morning. Weather-wise, it's pretty cloudy out there at the moment, but pretty warm, around 17 degrees. It's going to be 25 degrees today. 29th of September, 25 degrees. Rain around, though, through, well, the evening tonight from sort of 8-ish, and then we'll be with us tomorrow morning as well, early doors. But as soon as that rain sort of is out of the way, it's going to be light rain, it should be a really nice day tomorrow as well. Highs of 22 and lots of sun around 1st of October, of course, on Thursday. And that's looking like a glorious day with lots of sunshine. And actually, the nice weather continues way into next week as well. Great news there. Right, let's get some show busy business. Celine Dion closed Paris Fashion Week with all the sort of big supermodels and what have you there. Fans aren't loving Ellie Taylor as the Strictly It Takes Two host for forcing funny lines in. But it's new. It's new people, isn't it? It's new. Everything's new. So you got to, you know, see what happens there. Louis Walsh has ruled out an X Factor reboot. He was also saying that he had a heart attack on Celebrity Big Brother when he was on it. And says he also regrets doing it. You can understand why. Louis Theroux says he looks better with his clothes off. After doing Joe Wicks' daily exercise routine. It looks wonderful, I have to say. And Moira Higgins is selling her designer sort of clothes and bits and bobs for as little as £16 on Vinted. So you can pick up some stuff on there and, you know, wear it yourself or, I don't know, smell it or something, I don't know. We got the Gorillaz on the way for you after Desiree. 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

0: Ah, yes, it's the Berlin Gorillaz and Feel Good Inc. Ha, ha, ha, ha. Love it. Right, got some Shakira on the way for you after a look at the roads.
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0: Right, let's see what we've got. Got some heavy traffic between, well, between Ensham and Cassington in both directions. Let's take westbound, 8 minutes worth of delays. Eastbound, 8 minutes worth of delays. That was nice and easy, wasn't it? A34 northbound, just around Milton, 8 minutes worth of delays. Can you see a theme? Also, still looking busy around Wolvercote, Cutslow. And busy, but moving now on the A34. As you head southbound, there's 4 minutes worth of delays getting on at Junction 9. If you know any different or can help us out with anything, 0865 346 333 or studio at getradio.co.uk.

It's Shakira Dai on Get Radio Breakfast, coming up to 10 to 9 on your Tuesday morning. Got a quick question for you, if you fancy having a go on WhatsApp. 92% of women say they love to do this at a wedding. What is it? 92% of women say they love to do this at a wedding. What is it? Answers on WhatsApp, 07537-149-333. I'll give you that answer after Lizzo. And this from Jimmy Cliff now. I can see clearly.

Yes, Lizzo, good as hell. Yeah, so-so. On Get Radio Breakfast, it is 5 to 9. Got the answer to our quick question. 92% of women say that they love this at a wedding. What is it? They love to do this at a wedding. What is it? Peaky, you always got some good answers. Is it criticize the bride's dress? Oh, savage. What about dance? Propose to the best man? Blimey. Get hammered. All of those things. Cracking guesses. Are they the first ones on the dance floor? Yeah, maybe. Give a speech. Yeah, sometimes. Yeah. Ooh, let's take that mic back, shall we? Take photos. Catch the bouquet. Of course. Yeah, these are all wonderful suggestions. Amazingly, it's not the answer. You've missed the big one. Well, potentially anyway. 92% of women say they love to cry at a wedding. Oh, I love a good cry at a wedding. Love it. Love it. If it's needed, of course. Not just crying. Right, news on the way for you after this from Spandau Ballet.

0: Outta Ballet. And this much is true on Get Radio. Very nice indeed. It is 2 minutes past nine on your Tuesday morning. Right, we'll have a little recap of the good news for Oxfordshire. Play some Cat's Eye as well after the news.
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2: In a TV interview, the US Secretary of State has claimed a suspected terror plot against an RAF base used by American forces clearly involves the hand of a foreign actor, without providing further details. Marco Rubio described the events unfolding near to RAF Fairford in Gloucestershire as a very serious situation. Meanwhile, the head of counter-terrorism policing, Assistant Commissioner Lawrence Taylor, says the investigation is not yet over.
3: I can confirm that following extensive interviews and inquiries, the five men who were arrested are being released on police bail this afternoon. To be very clear, this does not mean that the investigation is over. They are subject to stringent conditions on their movement and contact with others.
2: For an investigation by Thames Valley Police, a man's been jailed for 9 years after raping and sexually assaulting a teenage girl in South Oxfordshire. Glenn Stone, who's 37 and of no fixed address, was sentenced to Oxford Crown Court after being found guilty by a jury after a five-day trial. The court also imposed a sexual harm prevention order for 15 years, placed Stone on the sex offenders register indefinitely, and granted an indefinite restraining order protecting the victim. And you now have your chance to have your say on the Shepherd's Pit Lane quiet trial. Oxfordshire County Council has opened up a public consultation to find out how the community has been impacted on the plans which aim to improve active travel. A gate has been installed at the Bayswater Road end, aiming to create safer and more attractive walking routes and reducing the impact of motor traffic. That's the latest from Get Radio News. I'm Jules Eastbridge.
0: Well, a very good morning to you, Oxfordshire. Hope you're doing all good on this Tuesday morning. Going to be a mild one, but a cloudy one today, that's for sure. We'll have a little recap of the good news for Oxfordshire very soon and play some awesome tunes, as we tend to do. We've got some Bruno Mars coming up and some Annie Lennox and Cyndi Lauper. That's not a bad shout, is it? We'll keep you updated with the latest on the roads again, which are not too bad this morning. More on that after Cat's Eye and Animal on Get Radio. Morning!

It's Cat's Eye, an animal on Get Radio. Sorry about that. Right, a little recap of the good news for Oxfordshire cheer if you missed it earlier this morning. That includes the UK's longest running street fair, is returning to Abingdon next week. It is, of course, the Michaelmas Fair, or the Mikey M Fair, if you're young. Safety improvement work is finished ahead of schedule on the A420. There's now a pedestrian crossing just in and around Kingston Bagpews area. And Oxford City are in FA Cup qualifying this weekend. In fact, both the men's and the women's team are for that little date for your diary. Right, we'll do some Bruno Mars and Rosé on the way for you after this from Cyndi Lauper. And I drove all night on Get Ready.

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1: Still some really heavy traffic around Headington. Certainly if you're heading westbound on the A40, still really quite busy there. I say it's really quite busy there because everything else seems to have calmed down. A40 westbound through Encheman Cassington still maybe a bit slow. The A34 northbound, still 6 minutes worth of delays past Milton up to Marcham. As ever, if you know any different or can help us out, 0865 346 333 or studio at getradio.co.uk.

Lovely stuff. Dominic Fike and Baby Doll on Get Radio Breakfast. Right, don't forget the Business Brunch podcast will be available for you whenever you need it. You can catch up that super soon. If you missed Sunday's show at 11, we'll be catching up with Ben later on this week to find out what is going on with this weekend's show. Right, we've got some Billie Eilish on the way for you, and also we'll do the latest news headlines. But let's celebrate, shall we? Hey, why not? It's Cool and the Gang on Get Radio.

0: Yeah, it's the brilliant Billie Eilish and Bad Guy on Get Radio Breakfast. Stella Lefty for you after the latest news headlines.
1: Marco
0: now.
1: Rubio, the US Secretary of State, has claimed a suspected terror plot against an RAF base in Gloucestershire used by US forces. Clearly involves the hand of a foreign actor without providing further information. A man's been jailed for 9 years after raping and sexually assaulting a teenage girl in South Oxfordshire. 37-year-old Glenstone of no fixed address was sentenced at Oxford Crown Court after being found guilty by a jury after a 5-day trial. And a public consultation has been opened by Oxfordshire County Council on the Quiet Lane trial for Shepherd's Pit Lane. That's the latest from Get Radio News. I'm Jules Eatsbridge.
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Ah, lovely. Stella Lefty in Boston on Get Radio Breakfast. A little date for your diary down at our friends at the Kitchen Depot from 6 p.m. till 9 on Saturday, 24th of October. An exclusive evening of food design and inspiration. Going to be having some wine tasting and canapes and design from an expert team. Sounds like a wonderful night. So get yourself down there. More information, just search for Kitchen Depot and also that wonderful night. They've got on at the 24th of October. Get yourself down there. Sounds lovely. Right, we have got some Ed Sheeran on the way for you, some Diana Ross as well. But now, do you believe? I believe. It's Cher on Get Radio.

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1: Still some really heavy traffic around Headington. Certainly if you're heading westbound on the A40, still really quite busy there. I say it's really quite busy there because everything else seems to have calmed down. A40 westbound through Ensham and Cassington, still maybe a bit slow. The A34 northbound, still 6 minutes worth of delays past Milton up to Marcham. As ever, if you know any different or can help us out, 0865 346 333 or studio at getradio.co.uk.

Gracie Abraham hit the wall on Get Radio Breakfast. Three big tunes up until 10 o'clock. We always like to be advert-free at breakfast. You know we do. And we play all the big tunes from the 80s through to today. So again, we're going to show that off by playing you some Hall & Oates and Charlie XCX after this from London Beat.

0: Hall and Indeed Oats, and I just can't go for that on Get Radio Breakfast. Very nice. Right, Trev will sort you out on the get home from 4 this afternoon. Of course he will. And we got some Alex Warren and some Tears for Fears on the way after the latest news.
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2: FIFA has launched an attack on UEFA, accusing it of running a misinformation campaign to scupper Gianni Infantino's World Cup private investor proposal. Frankie Herzine reports.
3: FIFA is opposing a motion by UEFA for the disclosure of documents related to FFE. A legal filing on FIFA's behalf in the American court said it would have been a dereliction of duty if Infantino had not explored the FFE proposal. The claim rejects any suggestion that Infantino stood to gain personally from FFE.
2: OpenAI is delaying the release of new tech after security concerns voiced by its researchers. It's the latest move in the company's effort to decelerate the pace of AI's advance. And Andy Burnham is expected to announce sweeping changes to social care in a speech later today. James Murray is Financial Secretary to the Treasury.
4: I think fixing social care is something, a problem whose time is long overdue to be fixed. And then Andy is saying that he's the Prime Minister, we're the party, we're the government to take that on.
2: That's the latest from Radio News Hub. I'm Holly Hughes.
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1: Still very heavy traffic on the Southern Bypass Road, all around sort of Littlemoor, South Hinksey, Kennington. It's all still looking very, very slow, even at this sort of late stage in the morning. Everything else across the county doesn't appear to be looking too bad. 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
7: Former world snooker champion Graham Dott has been sentenced to 7 years in jail after being found guilty of sexually abusing two primary school-aged children. The 49-year-old subjected a girl and a boy to multiple incidents of abuse, with his crimes spanning 17 years. Dott appeared at the High Court in Edinburgh today. The Chancellor is being called upon to support retailers in the upcoming budget, amid warnings there's a limit to what they can shoulder.
8: Any action that the Chancellor can take in terms of mitigating the labour cost burden, as well as providing support when it comes to business energy bills, I think would be warmly welcome. But again, I think it comes back to that theme of not making it harder.
7: That's Harvey Dillon, lead economist at the British Retail Consortium. Their figures show that shop price inflation eased slightly to 1.4%. And a TV journalist is set to be crowned as the king of traditional monarchy in Uganda. Edward Rikidi Naibongo has been performing rituals overnight and will be unveiled to his followers later. That's the latest from Radio News Hub. I'm Holly Hughes. Get
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1: Good 10 minutes worth of delays in both directions heading towards the Littlemoor roundabout at the moment. If you can help us out to why, do let us know, because it is very, very slow around that area. Also a little busy just around the Ensham roundabout just at the moment, just outside Blenheim as well. A little slow going on the A44 in both directions around Woodstock. 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
1: Every other Thursday from 9, Rich and Deadly throw anecdotes, musical indifference, interviews with Oxfordshire's music scene, past and present, into the Melting Pot.
2: What inspired you? 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
3: 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Pepper's Lonely Hearts Club Band.
2: A fine album. 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
2: 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Pepper. 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
10: Andy Burnham will pledge to tackle the issues politicians usually avoid in his first leader's speech at the Labour Party conference later. He's expected to announce sweeping reforms for social care. The Prime Minister says he's prepared to make unpopular choices to fund them too. Caroline Abrahams is from Age UK.
11: Older people definitely need a reliable, effective, modern social care system, but they also need enough to live on. And of course, our worry will always be as a charity about those who've got the least, who've got the highest care needs, but who also have the least amount of money.
10: Next, the former world snooker champion Graeme Dott has been sentenced to 7 years in jail. He's been found guilty of sexually abusing 2 primary school aged children. And in other news, darts great Phil Taylor will return to competitive action in Portsmouth in November. The 16-time world champion is to team up with longtime friend Adrian Lewis at the Moulder Super Series International Pairs Tournament from November 23rd to 28th. That's the latest from Radio News Hub. I'm Tanita Sims. Get
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1: Ready for a Halloween throwback? 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
2: 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But that's partly as well why, you know, there's a lot of old friends coming up that are staying the weekend. So we're even doing a wind down session on the Sunday afternoon as well. 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
1: Still extremely busy around the Southern Bypass, all around the Littlemoor roundabout. There's a good 8 minutes worth of delays if you're trying to get westbound through there. Eastbound's not too clever either, to be brutally honest. Very, very slow stuff. Busy as well as you're heading away from the Headington roundabout. I think there's roadworks in and around there, just past the Marsden area up towards the Northern Bypass Road. 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
7: Andy Burnham is expected to announce sweeping changes to social care in a speech later today. It comes on day three of the Labour Party conference, and the Prime Minister says he's ready to make unpopular choices to do so. Caroline Abrahams is from Age UK.
8: I think the politicians have shied away from doing social care reform because it costs a lot of money, and that's partly because the longer you leave it, the more it gets into a state where you really do need to sort it out. Hopefully, this will be the moment we really do sort out social care.
7: Activist Daniel Thomas, known as Danny Tomo, has been remanded into custody and faces trial next year. He's accused of criminal damage of a boat in the English Channel, allegedly slashing the boat with an emergency responder on board. And Madame Tussauds London has added a cloak to its wax figure of The Last of Us star Bella Ramsey. She'll appear in the upcoming series of The Celebrity Traitors. They say they couldn't resist giving their Madame Tussauds figure the full traitor transformation. That's the latest from Radio News. I'm Tanita Sims. Get
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2: Difficulties with your benefits or with your job, you already know who you can go and talk to about it, and that makes it so much easier to deal with early rather than waiting until it becomes a real emergency. 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
1: Been busy all day, the Southern Bypass, especially westbound. Queues from Cowley all the way through to the Little Moor roundabout looking super busy, super slow. Not too much better in the other direction. Slow on the Northern Bypass Road as you get on at Headington and head up towards the Cutslow roundabout. That is due to roadworks. And a little busy around Cassington on the A40 westbound too. If you know any different or can help us out, 0865 346 333 or studio at getradio.co.uk.

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10: Andy Burnham is making his first leader's speech at the Labour Party conference. He's pledged to tackle the issues politicians usually avoid. It's amid mounting speculation the pension's triple lock could be reformed to fund social care. Caroline Abrahams is from Age UK.
11: Triple lock is just the uprating mechanism for the state pension. And the way it works has meant that actually the state pension has gone up in recent years. And it was brought in to do that. It's doing a good job.
10: Police officer was stabbed in the leg during dawn raids in London on a suspected organised crime gang. 24 addresses were raided early this morning, with 17 people arrested on suspicion of a raft of offences. And overseas visitors will not be charged to enter England's national museums. That's after ministers decided against changing the universal free admission policy. It comes after months and months of discussions to examine whether making tourists from abroad pay could boost the institution's finances. That's the latest from Radio News. I'm Tanita Sims. Get
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1: Ready for a Halloween throwback? 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
1: Still a little slow as you head through those roadworks that are just around the Marston area, is as you head from the Headington roundabout up towards Marston on the northern eastern bypass road. Everything else now across the county not looking too bad. Yes, there is a little bit of traffic around Cassington just at the moment, but nothing too busy. 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
7: Andy Burnham has promised to draw a line on a decade of division. During his first conference as Labour leader, he insists he'll set the country on a new path.
8: This country isn't where any of us would want it to be. Politics, as usual, has taken it backwards. More of the same isn't good enough. That's why I feel I have to break the mould today.
7: He spoke of his family's working class aspiration and a post-war Britain that backed them to do it, but he says something is different these days. Next, the former world snooker champion Graham Dalt has been sentenced to 7 years in jail. He's been found guilty of sexually abusing two primary school-aged children. The 49-year-old subjected a girl and a boy to multiple incidents of abuse, with his crime spanning 17 years. And Madame Tussauds London has added a cloak to its wax figure of The Last of Us star Bella Ramsey. She'll appear in the upcoming series of The Celebrity Traitors. That's the latest from Radio News. I'm Tanita Sims. Get
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1: Busy now on the A40, heading through Ensham and Cassington westbound, of course. A bit of traffic, also slow around Littlemore and Headington, and also just around Woodstock, around the sort of Blenheim Palace area. Once again, on the A44, is a little slow. 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
8: Andy Burnham says the government will change the pension triple lock from 2030 to help fund adult social care here in England. This means that the state pension will increase in line with the highest of inflation and hold its value relative to earnings.
9: We promised in our manifesto to keep the triple lock unchanged throughout this parliament. I will honour that promise. I will honour that promise. And I'll do more. I'll do more. That promise will take the state pension to a record high.
8: That was the Prime Minister delivering his highly anticipated speech at the Labour Party conference. He also announced a new national care service, plans to nationalise water companies, and a potential change in the UK's electoral system that would see a form of proportional representation. Thames Valley Police have launched a pioneering new police dog capability. Tanita Sims has more.
10: Specially trained dogs across the area are now able to detect drugs commonly associated with spiking offences. This includes substances often carried in small quantities and liquid form, forming part of the force's wider commitment to tackling violence against women and girls and ensuring people can enjoy a night out safely.
8: Two Oxford University researchers are among 75 leading figures elected by the Royal Academy of Engineering to its fellowship. Professors Martin Booth and Tom Mellon will be formally admitted next month. And darts legend Phil Taylor will return to action in November. That's the latest from Get Radio News. I'm Matthew Dudley.
11: Well, afternoon, just gone 4 on your Tuesday as we get you home across Oxfordshire. This is Trev with you through to 7 this evening. Latest on the roads coming up soon for you. Also, the weather details for the rest of the week after a very bizarre day across the county. And the quick quiz at 4:30 and 5:30.

Tame Impala, that's Loser. This is the Get Home and Get Radio Tuesday afternoon. What a bizarrely, weirdly warm day today to continue the strange weather we're having this year. At the end of September, we have a daylight today. Hope you're enjoying it. We're getting home. Get Radio. Here's Paul.

and the Machine, You Got the Love. This is the Get Home and Get Radio with Trev on this Tuesday afternoon. Hope your day's been okay so far. Tomorrow night, by the way, new theatre, stand-up comedy, and this is good, Ursula Carlson, with a stand-up show called Fatty on a Yacht. There's nothing better than that, right? That's at 8 o'clock tomorrow night, New Theatre, as part of their just a one-off shows this week at the New Theatre. We're getting you home. Get ready. Latest on the roads after Chesney, the one and only...

0: Chesney and the one and only, this is the Get Home and Get Radio Tuesday afternoon. Latest weather details coming up soon after a very bizarre day and a very warm day, that's for sure. I'll have a look at what's happening the rest of the week across the county in the next 5 minutes. And we're going to test your brain too. How's that faring today? A quick quiz on the way for you after this.
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2: A40 just a bit busy in a couple of spots for a moment as you head westbound over towards the Cutso roundabout, currently around 5 minutes of delays over there. And of course, as you head westbound between Cassington and Ensham, there's currently around 10 or so minutes of delays as you head through there. Elsewhere, looking down on the ring roads on the Eastern Bypass, a little bit heavy going as you head westbound over towards Littlemore. And the A34, a tiny bit slow but moving, heading up northbound towards Junction 9. But as ever, if you do know any different and can help us out, 01865 346 333 or studio at getradio.co.uk.

0: And quite breezy in some areas of the county as well. 25, but that breeze is bringing the warm weather this afternoon up from the south. Tomorrow, a bit of a dip, down 3 degrees with some showers in the morning and sunny in the afternoon, though, and a very pleasant day in the afternoon, 22 the high. And then really after that is sunshine all the way through, and it's the 1st of October on Thursday. And October starts off very, very sunny indeed with some lovely dry days and sort of 21 and 20 degrees.
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So wet love is all around on the Get Home. It's Get Radio. This is Trev, Tuesday afternoon. Quick quiz time for you. And today's birthdays, we've got Sebastian Coe, 70 years old today. Might be a little question about Sebastian Coe later on this afternoon. Matt and Luke Goss, the twins, of course, of Bros, are 58 years old today. And Ian McShane is 84. Lovejoy, of course, but also starred in a film with Johnny Depp. What was that film? Quick quiz question. Answer before 5 this afternoon. Get you home. 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Girls Aloud up next.

The Love Machine, Girls Aloud, with Trav on a Tuesday afternoon. This is Get Radio This Weekend. If you're big fans of The Cure and Susie and the Banshees, we mentioned this, I think, yesterday, that we're always looking, always looking out for good name bands, and two good name bands on Friday at the O2 down the Cowley Road. The Cure Heads, The Cure Tribute, and Susie and the Budgies. Love that, this Friday at the O2. 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
2: And be able to put it on a board and see what the combination is. 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And a lot of it actually just comes down to interaction. 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It's who's it for? 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How many people? What games have you played already that you like? And then you can help them find the game.
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Miles Smith, Stay If You Want to Dance. This is the Get Home and Get Radio on this Tuesday afternoon. We're looking forward to this, by the way. A real superstar of the stand-up comedy scene. Mark Thomas is back in town on Friday night at the North Wall on the South Parade, and he's 40 years in stand-up, and that's his tour right now, celebrating 40 years behind the mic and making you laugh. That's this Friday at the North Wall, 7:30 till 10. Genius of comedy in town this Friday. 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

0: Really? Okay, Dua Lipa and Training Season. This is Get Radio. So the answer for the quick quiz, then, we said to you that it was Ian McShane's birthday today, 84 years old. Of course, star of Lovejoy, for those that can remember that. But he was also in a film with Johnny Depp. And what film was it? Well, of course, it was Pirates of the Caribbean. Ian McShane was in Pirates of the Caribbean. And his 84th birthday today. That's your quick quiz. Well done if you got that right. Congratulations. We'll do another quick quiz for you that may involve a little question about Sebco at 5:30 this afternoon. But time for this.
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2: A40, bit busy in a couple of spots at the moment. As you head westbound over towards the Cutslow roundabout, there's around 6 minutes of delays over there. And again, westbound heading between Cassington and Encham, currently around 10 minutes of delays as you head through there. Elsewhere, looking down on the ring roads on the Eastern Bypass, pretty heavy going as you head westbound from Cowley up towards the Littlemore roundabout. There's around 7 minutes of delays over there as well. But as ever, if you do know any different and can help us out, 01865 346333 or shadio@getradio.co.uk.
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Alpha Vilp and Forever Young on the Get Home. It's Get Radio Tuesday afternoon. Heading for a news update at 5 in the next few minutes for you. But to take us there now, this is Ultra Notte and Move Into the Sun.

And continuing our sun theme on this, on this very, very bizarrely warm day, thought we'd sneak these in before five. That's, of course, Moving to the Sun, and now the Midnight Sun, Zara Larsson on the Get Home.

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9: Andy Burnham says the government will change the pension triple lock from 2030 to help fund adult social care. This means that the state pension will increase in line with the highest of inflation and hold its value.
10: We promised in our manifesto to keep the triple lock unchanged throughout this Parliament. I will honour that promise. I will honour that promise. And I'll do more. I'll do more. That promise will take the state pension to a record high.
9: That was the Prime Minister delivering his highly anticipated speech at the Labour Party conference today. He also announced a new national care service and plans to nationalise water companies. Conservative leader Kemi Badenoch says the speech was an ode to the past and that more tax rises were inevitable. Thames Valley Police have today launched a pioneering police dog capability. Danita Sims has all the details.
11: Your police force now has specially trained dogs which are able to sniff out drugs commonly associated with spiking. This includes substances which are often carried in small quantities and liquid form, forming part of the force's wider commitment to tackling violence against women and girls. Police say anyone linked to carrying these drugs can expect police attention.
9: And two researchers from the Uni of Oxford are among 75 leading figures elected by the Royal Academy of Engineering to its fellowship this year. Tom Mellon, Professor of Computer Science, and Martin Booth, Professor of Electronic Engineering, will be formally admitted to the Academy at a special ceremony in London next month. That's the latest from Get Radio News. I'm Matthew Dudley.
12: Well, we're getting you home across Oxfordshire. 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Listen, if you're in the car right now, great songs to sing along to coming up in the next half an hour. A quick quiz to test your brain and the latest on the roads for your journey as ever. 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And yeah, Sebco will feature in a quick quiz question in the next half an hour. We're getting you home. It's Get Radio. Here's Sienna.

It is Sienna Spiro of Great Expectation. This is the Get Home and Get Radio with Trev on IE. Tuesday afternoon after a weird old day, a bit dull this morning and warm this afternoon. Also, my favourite story so far this week is that Peppa Pig is being named as the most important driving factor for international students choosing where to study. So those students just starting their life in Oxford for this term, they chose because Peppa Pig. And more than 4 in 5 foreign undergraduates at UK universities, 83% said British culture, like Harry Potter, Mr. Bean, James Bond, and Peppa Pig. Music like Coldplay and Harry Styles and the Royal Family and David Beckham were also to blame, the people that were listed in terms of choosing Britain as a culture to come to study. Peppa Pig doing it for us. Yeah,

Mel C on Get Radio. With Trev on the Get Home on this Tuesday evening. Something special happening at the truck on Cowley Road from 6th tonight, by the way. It's a band called Everyone Says Hi. And they're a different band because they're an indie supergroup. And they've got members of Kaiser Chiefs, the Kooks, the Howling Bells as well. And they've got a second album out. It's called Funny Because It's True. And that's at 6th tonight at the truck down Cowley Road. Everyone Say Hi. And hey, say hi from us as well. We're getting you home. Get Radio. Our latest on the roads for you coming up for you in the next 5 minutes after the Pet Shop Boys on the Get Home.

0: coming up soon, a quick quiz that will probably involve Sebco to get gemmed up on that, and we'll do this for you right now.
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2: The A40 is still looking busy in a couple of spots, heading westbound over towards the Cutsoe roundabout. There's around 7 minutes of delays over there. And again, westbound as you head between Cassington and Ensham, still around 10 or so minutes of delays through there. Elsewhere, Sunnyson bypass is also slow in a couple of spots as you head up towards the Headington roundabout and also westbound from Cowley, now all the way over towards the Kennington roundabout, around 10 minutes of delays over there as well. But as of our, if you know any different and can help us out, 01865 346 333 or shidio@getradio.co.uk.

0: Well, it's Tom Bupp. It's Home Recap on the Get Home. It's Get Radio. Weather-wise, been a very funny old day. Very dull start. With some showers around this morning. And that dried up for a pleasant afternoon. 25 the high today. 22, we've got some showers this evening, by the way. So we haven't got escape the showers yet. Some showers tonight, so from 8 o'clock-ish around the county. And then dry overnight. And then more showers in the morning. But then a dry afternoon tomorrow afternoon. For a sort of similar picture to very much to today, really. With 22 the high. And then from the 1st of October on Thursday, it's a sunny, beautiful day on Thursday, and into the weekend as well. Looks absolutely glorious.
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Fleetwood Mac and Little Lies on the Get Home. It's Get Radio with Trev on this Tuesday afternoon. Quick quiz time for you then. So between now and six, have a little think about this. It's Seb Coe's birthday today. Lord Seb Coe, 70 years old. Of course, he was the man behind the Olympics in many ways in 2012. He was the head of our effort to bring the Olympics to the country. And so, but in 1980 and 1984, he secured gold medals. But in which athletics track and field event did he score the Olympic gold medals in 1980 and 1984? Answer before six tonight. We're getting you home. Get Radio. Here's Rihanna now.

Okay, Calvin Harris and Rihanna, We Found Love on the Get Home. It's Get Radio with Trev on a Tuesday afternoon. Hope you're okay. Hope you had a good day so far. We've got actually some live music this coming Friday in Abingdon. And found some more tribute acts. Mentioned earlier on that The Cure and Susie and the Banshees got tribute acts. They're playing this Friday, but also this Friday too, over in Abingdon at the North Court, on North Court Road. They've got the Ultimate Green Day. A Green Day tribute act with some big songs for you on Friday from 7:30. Getting you home, Get Radio. Here's the

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4: 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And then literally, like I said, Tommy said, we just congratulated each other for just getting to this stage and being up there. And then, yeah, they announced us. So it was insane.
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Ariana Grande, of course, that is Petal on the Get Home, It's Get Radio. TV stuff tonight is a bit of a sort of, actually, I'll be upstairs in the bedroom watching the football. England taking on Czechia tonight, 7:45. And then the Great British Bake Off on TV as well. And Nigella has given it a bit of a new energy. And I quite liked the last week's. But, of course, football on tonight. So, don't know, though. Might watch Bake Off. We're getting you home, It's Get Radio. Here's Lionel Richie.

0: Well, it's time to get you home on a Tuesday afternoon. Whatever you've been up to today, this is Get Radio with Treb with you through until 7 this evening. Hope you had a good one. ABBA's Angels are playing Joe's Bar and Grill this Thursday night. 1st of October on Thursday, by the way. So, of course, they're saying they reckon it was payday weekend last weekend, but surely it's payday weekend this weekend, right? After you've been paid during the week this week, whenever you've been paid. Anyway, ABBA's Angels for a night out on Thursday at 7:30. And also as well, the improv show is back at the Tipsy Mercer on the High Street in Abingdon, and that's at 8 on Thursday night as well. Lots to do this week.
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0: Lady Gaga and The Edge of Glory on the Get Home. It's Get Radio Tuesday afternoon. Quick quiz answer for you. Sebco's birthday today. 70 years old, Lord Sebco today. And so in 1980 and 84, he scored gold medals. But which events did he score a gold medal in? It was the 1500 metre Olympic gold medal he got in 1980 and 84. If you got that right, in 1500 metres. Well done, you. We'll do some more quick quizzes for you tomorrow afternoon at 4:30.
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2: The A40 is still looking busy in a couple of spots. Heading westbound over towards the Cutslow roundabout, there's around 5 minutes of delays over there. And of course, westbound between Cassington and Ensham as well, there's still around 10 minutes of delays as you head through there. And looking elsewhere, down on the Ring Road, Southeastern Bypass, still pretty heavy going. Heading westbound from Cowley up towards the Kennington roundabout, there's around 9 minutes of delays over there now. But as ever, if you do know any different and can help us out, 01865 346 333 or studio@getradio.co.uk.
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9: The Prime Minister says he will end the pensions triple lock from 2030 to help fund his long-held ambition of creating an NHS-style care service in England.
10: From there, in April 2030, we will adjust it. The state pension will continue to rise every year, at least by prices or 2.5%. And it will hold its value relative to earnings over time.
9: In his first Labour Party conference speech as the Prime Minister, he also vowed to overturn Margaret Thatcher's 1980s reforms to give the public greater control over public services. Manchester City have been found guilty of all charges related to breaches of Premier League financial rules. An independent commission carried out the investigation, which involved 115 charges between 2009 and 18. The league said that now the charges have been proved, the issue of sanction is to be addressed separately. The club said they will appeal the decision. Thames Valley Police have launched a pioneering new police dog capability. Tanita Sims has this.
11: Specially trained dogs across the area are now able to detect drugs commonly associated with spiking offences. This includes substances often carried in small quantities and liquid form, forming part of the force's wider commitment to tackling violence against women and girls and ensuring people can enjoy a night out safely.
9: And two Oxford University researchers, Martin Booth and Tom Mellum, are among 75 leading figures elected by the Royal Academy of Engineering to its fellowship. That's the latest from Get Radio News. I'm Matthew Dudley.
12: Getting you home on a Tuesday evening. This is Get Radio. We're traveling through till 7. Hope you had a good one and enjoyed your day, whatever you've been up to. We'll do the latest on the roads coming up for you very soon. We'll also have a look at the weather for the rest of the week and into October, which starts on Thursday. It's not a bad weather at all. Details soon. Here's Harry Styles for you.

Jesse J and Domino on the Get Home is Get Ready with Trev on this Tuesday afternoon. This weekend, by the way, lots of live music going on, actually, this week. On Wednesday night, by the way, tomorrow night, we are scientists. They're from New York, and they're in Oxford at the O2 tomorrow night. They are alternative-based rockers. See, we love that kind of thing. Big rock, we are scientists. Live music tomorrow night at the O2 down the Cowley Road. Getting you home. Up next, Delamitri.

0: Delamitri, Roll To Me on the Get Home and Get Radio. 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
2: Still a bit busy out there in one or two areas. Ensham, Cassington, there's about 10 minutes worth of delays westbound through there. Still a bit busy around North Oxford as well, Wolvercote and Cutslow. And on the A44, certainly northbound around Woodstock is still busy. If you know any different or can help us out, 0865 346 333 or studio at getradio.co.uk.

0: through tomorrow with some rain in the morning. And then from there on in tomorrow afternoon, it gets lovely for the rest of the week. 21 on Thursday and Friday, Saturday 20, Sunday 20, and this is a lot of sunshine around as well. So lovely days for the rest of the week into October, which is Thursday.
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1: with Rich Smith. It's on a Monday, it's obviously the 9th of March, and I just think, yeah, it's a fantastic night. Like, people love that variety of having lots of different comedians to see and getting a little flavour of everything. And I try and book it so there's a real difference between all the acts, and, you know, you get a little bit of this and a little bit of that. And obviously, you know, everyone on there, like, has done Live at the Apollo, Have I Got News For You, like, Ed Burns, obviously a comedy legend. And it's just a great place to see it for what is still a good value ticket.
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Teddy Swims, and that is The Door on the Get Home. 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Rich Pack and Breakfast for you in the morning when you wake up from 6, of course, and then we're back on Weekend Breakfast this weekend as well, between 9 and 11, both Saturday and Sunday morning. We are getting you home, and now it's The Cause.

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1: Owl City and Fireflies on the Get Home. It's Get Radio at the theatre this week, by the way, at the Playhouse. An intriguing play from tonight. I don't know what this is like, but I love the blurb for it. Some people build fences to keep people out, and other people build fences to keep people in. Ooh, it's called August Wilson's Fences, and if you're off to the Playhouse this week, enjoy. It sounds intriguing.
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3: Still a bit busy out there in one or two areas. Ensham, Cassington, there's about 10 minutes worth of delays westbound through there. Still a bit busy around North Oxford as well, Wolfcote and Cutslow. And on the A44, certainly northbound around Woodstock is still busy. If you know any different or can help us out, 0865 346 333 or studio@getradio.co.uk.
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9: Manchester City have been found guilty of engaging in a scheme to inflate revenues and reduce costs by almost £1 billion over a 9-season period. It follows a 4-year investigation. The club says they'll appeal the decision. Andy Burnham says the government will change the pension triple lock from 2030 to help fund adult social care in England.
10: We promised in our manifesto to keep the triple lock unchanged throughout this Parliament. I will honour that promise. I will honour that promise.
9: That was the Prime Minister speaking at the Labour Party conference earlier, where he also announced plans to nationalise water companies. The body of a newborn baby has been discovered on a shoreline in North Wales. Searches are ongoing to try and trace the mother of the infant. And Madame Tussauds London has added a cloak to its wax figure of The Last of Us star Bella Ramsey. She'll appear in the upcoming series of The Celebrity Traitors. That's the latest from Radio News Hub. I'm Grace McIntosh. Get
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9: A 17-year-old boy has been arrested after an Audi A3 went into the River Wear in Sunderland, killing two teenage boys and a teenage girl this afternoon. Northumbria police say they received reports that a black Audi A3 had come off the road and entered the water at around 1:30 p.m. The 17-year-old arrested in connection with the incident is currently in hospital with non-serious injuries. Manchester City have been found guilty of all 115 charges related to breaches of Premier League financial rules. The club say they'll appeal the decision. The Prime Minister says he'll end the pensions triple lock from 2030 to help fund social care in England.
10: The state pension will continue to rise every year, at least by prices, or 2.5%.
9: Also, at the Labour Party conference, Housing Secretary Angela Rayner says she will give local leaders more powers to tackle homelessness. That's the latest from Radio News Hub. I'm Grace McIntosh.
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1: Ready for a Halloween throwback? So Fetch 2000's Halloween party is coming to the Bullingdon on Thursday the 29th of October from 11pm to 3am. 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
1: Hang on, who's the most famous person you've bumped into? 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
1: 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Yeah.

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9: Three teenagers have died and a teenage boy has been arrested after a car entered the water in the River Wear in Sunderland. Police say four people were in the car at the time. Manchester City have been found guilty after engaging in a scheme to inflate revenues and reduce costs by almost £1 billion over a nine-season period. The club says they'll appeal the decision. The body of a newborn baby has been discovered on a shoreline in Bangor. Detective Sergeant Kelly Wynne is appealing to the public for more information.
10: We are concerned the baby's mother may not be in a position to reach out for support. So we are appealing directly to the mother, father, and those who may have knowledge, such as friends, family, neighbours or colleagues.
9: And New Scotland boss Sebastian Pocognoli endured a demoralising Hampton debut as his 10-man side were dismantled 3-0 by Switzerland in the Nations League. That's the latest from Radio News Hub. I'm Grace McIntosh.
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